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0: 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We're a DeLorean, zapping you back to the raddest era while you conquer spreadsheets like a boss.
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0: with an update from sarnianewstoday.ca. I'm Stephanie Shavs. Sunny skies for today with a high of 17. It's 4 Celsius, 39 Fahrenheit. The first taste of autumn chill arrived last night for much of southwestern Ontario. Environment Canada issued a frost advisory for several regions, including Sarnia Lambton. That is still in effect this morning. Low temperatures, however, are expected to be closer to the normal range for fall Tuesday and Wednesday night. Lambton OPP searching for a suspect accused of stealing a surveillance camera from a boat docked in Point Edward. Police say it happened at a property on Marina Road September 24th at about 1:50 in the morning. The suspect, who was caught on camera, is described as male, about 30 years old, with a slim build, shaggy hair and mustache, and short beard. The investigation is ongoing. Anyone with information is asked to call police or Crime Stoppers. Construction is nearly complete on the multi-community intake pipeline replacement project in Brights Grove. Petrolia's Director of Operations, Mike Thompson, says the first part of the pipe is in and the second part is expected to be completed by mid-November if all goes well.
1: Second section is a little bit longer than the first section. And then once pipe is in and backfilled on the bottom of the lake, then they'll install the intake at the end with the crib that goes over top of the intake. They'll be out in the water probably for another month working on that.
0: The project is expected to restore treatment capacity at the Brights Grove Water Treatment Plant and maintain safe drinking water for more than 11,000 residents. The Sarnia and District Labor Council is hosting a candidate meet and greet tonight at the Legion on Front Street. Those running for City Council, City County Council, and School Board Trustee positions will be there from 5:30 until 7:30. Then a mayoral candidate debate discussing labor issues will be held from 7:30 until 9. Election Day is coming up on October 26th. And a new book is sparking a critical conversation about mental health and harmful behaviors in Canadian hockey. The Bookkeeper is hosting award-winning journalist Rick Westhead tomorrow night at Great Lakes Secondary School to discuss his book, We Breed Lions. The center's executive director, Chantel Butterfield, says the event aims to build a safer, healthier sports culture, not tear the game down.
2: I really want men and boys to hear that being an ally doesn't mean being perfect. It means being willing to notice what's happening around you, speak up when something's not right, and help create a culture where respect and accountability are actually looked at as strengths in leadership.
0: Ticket details for tomorrow's event are posted on our website. Sunny today, a high of 17. Few clouds tonight with a low of 10. Mainly cloudy tomorrow, a high of 22. It's 4 Celsius, 39 Fahrenheit. In sports, the Chicago White Sox are just one win away from advancing to the American League Championship Series for the first time in 21 years. The White Sox surged past Cleveland 4-3 and lead that series 2-0. Tampa Bay beat the Yankees 5-2 last night to take a 2-0 lead in that AL Division Series. Around the NHL, Tim Stützle had two goals and an assist in Ottawa's 4-1 win over Boston. Linus Ullmark and Samuel Ersson combined to stop 18 of 19 shots in the win. Clay Stevenson made 30 saves and Winnipeg beat Pittsburgh 3-2. The Dallas Stars beat San Jose 5-0 for their first win of the NHL season, and Tampa Bay beat Philadelphia 4-1. In other NHL news, Alex Ovechkin has announced that this season will be his last. The longtime Washington Capitals captain, who holds the league's career goal-scoring record, is in his 22nd season. And the Atlanta Falcons routed New Orleans 45-24 in Monday Night Football. I'm Stephanie Shavs.
3: You can get the latest news whenever you want it. 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

Cool 106.3 with Jay and Rubino in the morning on the first go outside, see your breath morning of the season. It is going to warm up, though. Sunshine and 17 or 63, the expected high later on. Mostly cloudy tomorrow, 22 or 72. Thursday, pretty much the same, 20 or 68. Right now, only 4 or 39. But again, it's the 6th day of October. You kind of had to expect that the weather was going to start to dip at some juncture. 'Tis the season. But is it the season for Christmas fair? I know it's earlier and earlier every year, but I mean, we're still weeks away from Halloween. We're going to talk about that coming up in 7 minutes.

0: Jay and Rubino.
1: And that's kind of cool.
2: Damn right.
3: If something is on the shelves for 4 months, does that really qualify under the limited time umbrella?
4: 12 months in a year, so technically yes.
3: I knew you were going to split hairs on this
4: one.
3: I was grocery shopping on the weekend, and you're going to love this, if only to make fun of me. While reaching to grab my pumpkin spice coffee creamer, I noticed that not only do they now have pumpkin spiced eggnog, it's on the shelves.
4: Yeah, several issues I could point out here, but what is your problem with this? I thought that would be music to your ears.
3: I understand if you're going to have pumpkin spiced anything, now is the time to roll it out. But there were cartons of the regular stuff right beside it. We are still 2.5 months plus out to Christmas.
4: Less shocking to me, considering I recently saw candy cane ice cream on the shelves, so we're just going for it.
3: And you love the candy cane ice cream.
4: Too soon.
3: Yes, it's too early for it.
4: Yeah.
3: And I get that they do this with every holiday and every seasonal item, like Valentine's stuff you always see on the shelves January 1st, back to school stuff, it seems, now drops the first day of summer vacation. Obviously, I'm a bit of a hypocrite here because I am that person who starts buying the pumpkin everything when it drops in August. But it's not really a seasonal flavor if it's crossing the seasons, is it?
4: I would say if this is all that keeps you up at night, you're doing okay.
3: I just, if you are going to start putting it out for 4, 6, 7 months a year, let's stop calling it limited time only. Let's stop calling it a seasonal item. Just concede to the fact that you want to make more money off it and that there are a lot of people that are going to buy it. Cadbury did this years ago with mini eggs.
4: Yeah, and I thank them for that.
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11: Sunny skies for today with a high of 17. Few clouds tonight, winds out of the southwest, a low of 10. Mainly cloudy Wednesday, a high of 22. Increasing cloudiness Thursday with a high of 20.
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1: Good morning. I'm Stephanie Shavs. Sunny skies today with a high of 17. It's 3 Celsius, 37 Fahrenheit. A major multi-million dollar water project in Brights Grove is nearing the finish line. Crews are putting the final touches on a new $16 million Lake Huron intake pipeline, replacing a cast iron system that's nearly 70 years old. Officials say the new line will restore plant capacity and secure safe drinking water for more than 11,000 local residents by mid-November. Lambton OPP are searching for a suspect accused of stealing a surveillance camera from a boat in Point Edward. Despite taking the camera, the suspect was captured on video before the theft. Anyone with information is asked to call police or Crime Stoppers. The Canadian Press reports the Sovereignist Parti Québécois has won a minority government in Quebec, staging a major political comeback. Leader Paul St-Pierre Plamondon says he plans to hold a future referendum on independence, though opposition parties have vowed to fight the move. And several Sarnia community groups are coming together to tackle tough conversations around Canada's hockey culture. The Bookkeeper is hosting an event tomorrow evening at Great Lakes Secondary School with journalist Rick Westhead to discuss his book, We Breed Lions. Local organizers say the discussion aims to address issues like hazing, mental health, and systemic silence while encouraging respect and positive change in youth sports. Tickets are $30 and include a copy of the book. Sunny today, a high of 17. Few clouds for tonight with a low of 10. It's 3 Celsius, 37 Fahrenheit.
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Cool 106.3 with Jay and Rubino in the morning. Well, if you head a couple hours north into Huron County and you visit the community of Wingham, Ontario, anybody that's ever been there will probably tell you that it is definitely not the bomb, so to speak. However, it almost literally was the other day when a thrift store manager was going through some donations and got a little bit more than they bargained for. Talk about that.

0: and Rubino are coming right back on Cool 106.3.
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7: Sunny skies for today with a high of 17. Few clouds tonight, winds out of the southwest, a low of 10. Mainly cloudy Wednesday, a high of 22. Increasing cloudiness Thursday with a high of 20.
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0: Jay and Rubino.
1: Now, usually, Rubino, you hear about crazy secondhand store finds, how somebody buys something for like $2 that winds up being worth thousands.
2: Mm-hmm.
1: The Salvation Army thrift store in Wingham, though, got more than they bargained for the other day. A grenade.
2: Whoops.
1: Only in Huron County, man. The manager said that they were just going about their day, as you do, right? Sifting through donations. And in one particular box was a bunch of military memorabilia that, as they were taking the items out, they realized contained a hand grenade.
2: You would think perhaps you would sift through the donation box before handing it over, although I saw a post the other day that somebody donated a rice cooker with rice still in it. So I guess that's a lot to ask of people.
1: It clearly didn't come with any paperwork. It was just obviously just a box of stuff.
2: No idea. Is it live? Who knows?
1: So they called the local OPP and the fire department, who, surprise, surprise, town of 2,000 people, weren't exactly equipped with the tools and skills to dispose of an explosive device.
2: Wouldn't imagine they were, no.
1: And if you've ever been to Wingham, Ontario, I lived there for 10 years. It's in the middle of nowhere. Mm-hmm. They essentially had to close the entire downtown out of precaution and evacuate people and all the nearby homes to the arena for hours while they waited for the bomb squad to arrive.
2: Probably the most excitement they had had in quite some time.
1: I was going to say, that's the biggest deal in Wingham since indoor plumbing, which only arrived in the early 2000s. So they wound up finding out that it was just this guy who donated the stuff without, as you said, going through it.
2: Yeah, sounds like it was unintentional. He wasn't trying to cause a problem or an explosion.
1: Yes, this wasn't a rural terrorist attack by any stretch.
2: No.
1: Best guess is that it's a World War One, maybe World War Two grenade. At earliest, it'd be like 80 years. But who knows, right?
2: Yeah, I don't think you want to test that at all. I don't know how explosive it still is after that long, but maybe don't find out the hard way.
1: Moral of the story is, and this from the guy who runs the Salvation Army thrift store in Wingham, is that if you are donating stuff, maybe you've got an old storage unit that you're cleaning out, maybe somebody in the family dies and you're going through the estate, just check what you're donating. To keep it safe, but most importantly, to keep the people that are going to be going through it later safe as well. And maybe include some of those pertinent documents, like if the explosive that you're donating is still live, which is the least you can do, since most people, think about it, they shop secondhand so they don't have to spend an arm and a leg. The last thing you want to do is lose one.
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1: He also got used to his internet.
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0: With an update from SarnianNewsToday.ca, I'm Stephanie Shavs. Sunny today, high of 17. It's 3 Celsius, 37 Fahrenheit. Construction is nearly complete on a multi-community water intake pipeline replacement project underway in Brights Grove. Workers are replacing a nearly 70-year-old cast iron pipe with a modern 24-inch polymer line. Petrolia's Director of Operations, Mike Thompson, says the $16 million project has been years in the making.
1: It's a huge project, actually. They've been talking about it for a decade or more. We were fortunate to get some funding. It's a $16 million job thereabouts, and then we've got about $12 million in funding.
0: The upgrade will restore treatment capacity at the Brights Grove Water Treatment Plant and safeguard drinking water for over 11,200 residents. Crews are currently installing the second length of pipeline in Lake Huron and will finish backfilling and attaching the intake crib over the coming weeks. Officials expect the entire project to wrap up by mid-November. Lambton OPP are searching for a suspect caught on camera stealing a security camera off a boat docked on Marina Road in Point Edward. The male suspect is described as about 30 years old with a slim build, shaggy hair, a mustache, and short beard. His photo is posted on our website. Anyone with information is asked to call OPP or Crime Stoppers. Quebec voters elected a Parti Québécois minority government Monday, completing a dramatic political comeback and paving the way for an eventual third sovereignty referendum. The Canadian Press says Premier-elect Paul St-Pierre Plamondon says he will not hold a separation referendum until U.S. President Donald Trump leaves office. Those running for mayor in Sarnia will participate in a debate tonight focusing on labor issues. The Sarnia and District Labor Council is hosting an event at the Downtown Legion Branch 62. It will kick off with a meet and greet from 5:30 until 7:30 with City Council, County City Council, and School Board Trustee candidates. The mayoral debate will be held from 7:30 until 9. And award-winning investigative journalist Rick Westhead is coming to Sarnia tomorrow evening to discuss his new book, Examining Trauma, Hazing, and Systemic Issues in Canadian Hockey Culture. Community groups hope the presentation will spark important local conversations around player safety, consent, and mental health. St. Clair Child and Youth Executive Director Craig McKenzie says they've also worked to counter some of the issues noted in the book.
2: St. Clair was proud to help launch the Face Off for Mental Health project a few years back, and it's done a wonderful job at reaching out to hockey to raise awareness about the importance of mental wellness and also trying to address the need to positively influence the culture that surrounds the game.
0: The event takes place tomorrow night at Great Lakes Secondary School with $30 tickets available exclusively through the bookkeeper. Sunny skies today, a high of 17, few clouds for tonight with a low of 10, mainly cloudy tomorrow, a high of 22. It's 3 Celsius, 37 Fahrenheit. In sports, the Chicago White Sox are just one win away from advancing to the American League Championship Series for the first time in 21 years. The White Sox surged past Cleveland 4-3 and lead that series 2-0. Tampa Bay beat the Yankees 5-2 last night to take a 2-0 lead in that AL Division Series. Around the NHL, Tim Stützle had two goals and an assist in Ottawa's 4-1 win over Boston. Linus Ullmark and Samuel Ersson combined to stop 18 of 19 shots in the win. Clay Stevenson made 30 saves and Winnipeg beat Pittsburgh 3-2. The Dallas Stars beat San Jose 5-0 for their first win of the NHL season, and Tampa Bay beat Philadelphia 4-1. In other NHL news, Alex Ovechkin has announced that this season will be his last. The longtime Washington Capitals captain, who holds the league's career goal-scoring record, is in his 22nd season. And the Atlanta Falcons routed New Orleans 45-24 in Monday Night Football. I'm Stephanie Shavs.
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Cool 106.3 with Jay and Rubino in the morning. Coming up in about 6.5 minutes, we're going to catch up with Dennis Robinson. The Brigden Fair Thanksgiving tradition is back this long weekend, and we're going to tell you how you can check it all out and also some of the new additions that they made to the fair this year. Keep it up for that.

0: Cool 106.3 with Jay and Rubino in the morning, joined by Dennis Robinson. Our pal Dennis Rubino is back with us from the Brigden Fair. The Thanksgiving tradition continues. It's on this weekend. And Dennis, what I love about the Brigden Fair is that while so many have had to pivot over the years, you guys really haven't. Brigden Fair continues to be just one of those like true blue, agriculturally focused fall fairs.
1: And that's what we pride ourselves on, the tradition of presenting agriculture, what Lambton County produces, the livestock, the home-baked goods. It's rural roots at its best.
0: There's a lot of 4-H shows, a lot of baby shows. If you saw me in the baby show at the Brigden Fair when I was a kid, maybe you'd think that you were at a 4-H show. There's so much for everybody to do. Obviously, live music, there's parades, there's the Midway. Great Canadian Lumberjack shows are back this weekend.
1: Yes, and that's a crowd pleaser. Those guys can cut a log in, quicker than you, and I can even start a chainsaw. So they are professional at it and do a good job.
0: And in addition to the fan favorite tractor pull, there's also going to be a lawn tractor pull this year.
1: Yeah, lots of noise, lots of dust. And again, one with the most horsepower, you're going to get to the finish line quick.
0: Chuck wagon and chariot races? Come on.
1: Yes, something new. If you've been to Alvinston Rodeo, you would have seen them there. Lots of horsepower on the grounds, and these chuck wagons and chariots, it's 30 seconds of exhilaration, and I wouldn't want to be on the seat.
2: Well, I think you've sold us all. We all want to be at the Brigden Fair this weekend. Can you tell us a little bit about admission? Because if you want, you can actually come all weekend. You get a weekend pass this time, too.
1: Yes, you can. $5 on Friday up till 4 o'clock, and then it will switch to $20 for the tractor pull, basically, and then $15 Saturday through until Monday, a weekend pass for 4 days, $40. Elementary school is free, so bring a whole carload of kids because the Midway will be there, and it's the Midway that you haven't seen at the other Lambton County fairs, so come and test them. Food vendors, you got to have pumpkin pie with corn syrup.
0: You're killing
2: me. Oh, my.
0: Dennis,
2: okay.
0: This is the thing. It's going to cost me more at the Midway now, Rubino, because by the time I go and eat all the food, I'm going to have to pay for double the tickets to fit both my butt cheeks on each one of these rides. I love it. If people want to get tickets in advance, if they want to get more details, because, again, we just scratched the surface of what the fair entails this weekend, where do they go?
1: BrigdonFair.ca and look it up, see the program. Online sales for the Midway are out there and online now. So check that out.
0: Love it. Thanks Perfect. So much for the time, Dennis. Appreciate it.
1: Not a problem. We look forward to seeing you.
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4: I'm Bill Dennis. 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I'll fight for safer streets, more jobs, strong industry, local businesses, and the people who call Sarnia home. I'm passionate, energetic, and I wear my heart on my sleeve because I love the city. I've got your back. I won't let you down. On October 26th, vote for me, Bill Dennis, for mayor.
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11: Sunny skies for today with a high of 17. Few clouds tonight, winds out of the southwest, a low of 10. Mainly cloudy Wednesday, a high of 22. Increasing cloudiness Thursday with a high of 20.
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1: Good morning. I'm Stephanie Shavs. Sunny skies for today with a high of 17. It's 4 Celsius, 39 Fahrenheit. A major water infrastructure project in Brights Grove is entering its final stages. Crews have started installing a $16 million intake pipeline from Lake Huron to the Brights Grove Water Treatment Plant. The 24-inch poly pipe replaces a 70-year-old cast iron line, helping restore treatment capacity and secure safe drinking water for over 11,000 area residents. Construction is expected to wrap up by mid-November. Lambton OPP searching for a suspect accused of stealing a surveillance camera from a boat that was docked in Point Edward. Police say it happened at a property on Marina Road September 24th, just before 2 o'clock in the morning. The suspect, who was caught on camera, is a male about 30 years old with a slim build, shaggy hair, a mustache, and a short beard. The investigation is ongoing. And the Sarnia and District Labor Council is hosting a candidate meet and greet tonight at the Legion on Front Street. Those running for City Council, City County Council, and School Board Trustee positions will be there from 5:30 until 7:30. Then a mayoral candidate debate discussing labor issues will be held from 7:30 until 9. Election Day is coming up on Monday, October 26th. Sunny skies for today, a high of 17, few clouds tonight, a low of 10, mainly cloudy tomorrow with a high of 22. It's 4 Celsius, 39 Fahrenheit.
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0: 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Rubino, when you woke up today, did you feel smarter?
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0: That's just your life choices.
1: Yeah.
0: Well, apparently you should have. And if you don't feel smart right now, you will in a few minutes, because we're going to talk about a new global intelligence report that just dropped. And surprisingly, Canada ranked pretty high.
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0: Jay and Rubino in the morning.
1: We see a lot, you and I do, on the daily that would definitely make this debatable. I would also argue that any country who replaces a decades-long tradition like Hockey Night in Canada with the Backstreet Boys doesn't deserve to be on this list. Seriously, Rogers doubles down to usher in a new era of Saturday Night Hockey with that.
2: Bold choice.
1: Wow. Alas, Canada, one of the smartest countries in the world, according to a new global intelligence ranking.
2: Based on what exactly?
1: So the report looked at a combination of education, scientific research, and problem-solving skills, and they determined out of the 80 countries included, we are number 10.
2: 10 out of 80 isn't bad. I'm afraid to ask who was number one.
1: Well, it wasn't the United States. It was actually Singapore. Mm. The U.S. was way down at number 18.
2: Cheeto considered. I'm not really surprised by that.
1: You know that he's going to get his hands on this and try to twist it around.
2: Of course.
1: We also, though, beat out Sweden, Finland, Norway. Those Scandinavian countries always rank amongst the happiest. So we're smarter than them, which I still say is basically because of the free entertainment we provide them. That's what makes them so happy, is they take a look at all these online videos of North Americans trying to assemble the IKEA furniture that they produce, which also, I guess, would beg the question, if we're so much smarter than them, how come it takes us 3 days to assemble something that they claim should take no more than 45 minutes?
2: Maybe they are smarter than us because it's better to be naive. Maybe that's the moral of the story here.
0: Sit tight. There's more from Jay and Rubino in a bit.
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0: with an update from sarnianewstoday.ca. I'm Stephanie Shabs. Sunny skies for today with a high of 17. It's 4 Celsius, 39 Fahrenheit. A major multi-million dollar water project in Brights Grove is nearing the finish line. Crews are putting the final touches on a new $16 million Lake Huron intake pipeline, replacing a cast iron system that's nearly 70 years old. Petrolia's Director of Operations, Mike Thompson, says the pipeline serves multiple communities.
1: We've been working on this for 2 or 3 years, maybe more. Back in the day, it was a joint application with other municipalities, Anaskillen, Oil Springs, and Don Euphemia, to replace our intake pipe in the lake. It's the pipe that brings the raw water in to be treated.
0: The first length of pipe was put in last week, and the second part is expected to be installed in the coming weeks. The town of Petrolia posted videos of the pipeline being pulled up the St. Clair River. A link is posted on our website. Lambton OPP searching for a suspect accused of stealing a surveillance camera from a boat in Point Edward. Despite taking the equipment, the suspect was captured on video before the theft. Anyone with information is asked to call police or Crime Stoppers. A 66-year-old canoeist is recovering in hospital after being rescued from the freezing waters of Lake Huron near Goderich. Huron OPP say the paddler was in the water for about 20 minutes Saturday morning near the Goderich salt mine before two bystanders in an inflatable dinghy pulled them to safety. The victim was treated for hypothermia and is expected to make a full recovery. Police are reminding water enthusiasts to plan ahead, check weather forecasts, wind speeds, currents, and water temperature before venturing out. The Canadian Press reports the Sovereigntist Parti Québécois has won a minority government in Quebec, staging a major political comeback. Leader Paul St-Pierre Plamondon says he plans to hold a future referendum on independence, though opposition parties have already vowed to fight the move. Sarnia voters will have a chance to connect with local political candidates tonight. The Sarnia and District Labor Council hosting a candidate meet and greet at the Legion on Front Street beginning at 5:30 for City Council, City County Council, and School Board Trustee hopefuls. That will be followed by a mayoral debate focused on labor issues starting at 7:30. Election Day is set for October 26th. And a new book is sparking critical conversation about mental health and harmful behaviors in hockey. The Bookkeeper is hosting award-winning journalist Rick Westhead tomorrow night at Great Lakes Secondary School to discuss his book, We Breed Lions. Organizers say the event aims to build a safer, healthier sports culture, not tear the game down. Ticket details are available on our website. Sunny today, a high of 17, few clouds tonight with a low of 10. Mainly cloudy tomorrow, a high of 22. It's 4 Celsius, 39 Fahrenheit. In sports, the Chicago White Sox are just one win away from advancing to the American League Championship Series for the first time in 21 years. The White Sox surged past Cleveland 4-3 and lead that series 2-0. Tampa Bay beat the Yankees 5-2 last night to take a 2-0 lead in that AL Division Series. Around the NHL, Tim Stützle had two goals and an assist in Ottawa's 4-1 win over Boston. Linus Ullmark and Samuel Ersson combined to stop 18 of 19 shots in the win. Clay Stevenson made 30 saves and Winnipeg beat Pittsburgh 3-2. The Dallas Stars beat San Jose 5-0 for their first win of the NHL season, and Tampa Bay beat Philadelphia 4-1. In other NHL news, Alex Ovechkin has announced that this season will be his last. The longtime Washington Capitals captain, who holds the league's career goal-scoring record, is in his 22nd season. And the Atlanta Falcons routed New Orleans 45-24 in Monday Night Football. I'm Stephanie Shabs.
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0: Cool 106.3 with Jay and Rubino in the morning, and time now to give you your first of four chances today to get qualified for the Cool Fall Haul. Rubino.
1: Your 810 keyword is steam. Let off some steam with aqua pools, patios, and spas. So steam, STEAM. You want to text that right now to the Cool Line, powered by the Pretty Busy Cabinet Company at 519-464-1063.
0: And we got to say good morning as well to our friends at South Point Equipment. Obviously, they've heard the last few weeks, Rubino, the fun we've had getting people qualified, and they wanted in on the action. So you now got a chance to spend some of that cash at South Point Equipment. You can get a look at all of the partners involved in the Cool Fall Haul over at cool1063.ca. $5,000 now, not $4,500, $5,000 that our lucky winner is going to have to spend it up to three of those partners. You've got 10 minutes and 63 seconds on the clock now to text once again that keyword.

0: You're waking up with Jay and Rubino in the morning.
1: If something is on the shelves for 4 months, does that really qualify under the limited time umbrella?
2: 12 months in a year, so technically yes.
1: I knew you were going to split hairs on this
2: one. Yeah.
1: I was grocery shopping on the weekend, and you're going to love this, if only to make fun of me. While reaching to grab my pumpkin spice coffee creamer, I noticed that not only do they now have pumpkin spiced eggnog, it's on the shelves.
2: Yeah, several issues I could point out here, but what is your problem with this? I thought that would be music to your ears.
1: I understand if you're going to have pumpkin spiced anything, now is the time to roll it out. But there were cartons of the regular stuff right beside it. We are still 2.5 months plus out to Christmas.
2: Less shocking to me, considering I recently saw candy cane ice cream on the shelves, so we're just going for it.
1: And you love the candy cane ice cream.
2: Too soon.
1: Yes, it's too early for it.
2: Yeah.
1: And I get that they do this with every holiday and every seasonal item, like Valentine's stuff you always see on the shelves January 1st, back to school stuff, it seems, now drops the first day of summer vacation. Obviously, I'm a bit of a hypocrite here because I am that person who starts buying the pumpkin everything when it drops in August. But it's not really a seasonal flavor if it's crossing the seasons, is it?
2: I would say if this is all that keeps you up at night, you're doing okay.
1: I just, if you are going to start putting it out for 4, 6, 7 months a year, let's stop calling it limited time only. Let's stop calling it a seasonal item. Just concede to the fact that you want to make more money off it and that there are a lot of people that are going to buy it. Cadbury did this years ago with mini eggs.
2: Yeah, and I thank them for that.
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4: Sunny skies for today with a high of 17. Few clouds tonight, winds out of the southwest, a low of 10. Mainly cloudy Wednesday, a high of 22. Increasing cloudiness Thursday with a high of 20.
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1: Good morning. I'm Stephanie Shavs. Sunny skies for today with a high of 17. It's 4 Celsius, 39 Fahrenheit. A major water infrastructure project in Brights Grove is entering its final stages. Crews have started installing a $16 million intake pipeline from Lake Huron to the Brights Grove Water Treatment Plant. The 24-inch poly pipe replaces a 70-year-old cast iron line, helping restore treatment capacity and secure safe drinking water for over 11,000 area residents. Construction is expected to wrap up by mid-November. Lambton OPP searching for a suspect accused of stealing a surveillance camera from a boat that was docked in Point Edward. Police say it happened at a property on Marina Road September 24th, just before 2 o'clock in the morning. The suspect, who was caught on camera, is a male about 30 years old with a slim build, shaggy hair, a mustache, and a short beard. The investigation is ongoing. And the Sarnia and District Labor Council is hosting a candidate meet and greet tonight at the Legion on Front Street. Those running for City Council, City County Council, and School Board Trustee positions will be there from 5:30 until 7:30. Then a mayoral candidate debate discussing labor issues will be held from 7:30 until 9. Election Day is coming up on Monday, October 26th. Sunny skies for today, a high of 17, few clouds tonight, a low of 10, mainly cloudy tomorrow with a high of 22. It's 4 Celsius, 39 Fahrenheit.
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0: Cool 106.3 with Jay and Rubino in the morning. Rubino's coming up in just a few. What's making headlines?
1: Alexander Ovechkin with a big announcement yesterday. We've got the NFL handing down suspensions, but not to players this time. And Aerosmith seems to have some big news.
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3: Sunny skies for today with a high of 17. Few clouds tonight, winds out of the southwest, a low of 10. Mainly cloudy Wednesday, a high of 22. Increasing cloudiness Thursday with a high of 20.
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1: Washington Capitals captain Alex Ovechkin announced yesterday, 21 years to the day after making his NHL debut, that this season would be his last.
2: Enjoy the moment because times fly. It seems like yesterday I was here my first year, and right now this is the 22nd year, and it goes like this.
1: Ovechkin captained the Capitals to their first Stanley Cup in 2018, the NHL's all-time leading scorer, and also currently the longest tenured athlete in the history of Washington, D.C. professional sports. The NFL just suspended line judge Jeff Seaman for 2 games and referee Adrian Hill for 1 game as punishment for instances of unprofessional conduct toward a player that went down on Sunday. Seaman was caught on camera cursing at Cardinals tight end Trey McBride. He thought he deserved an interference call, went to the ref about it, and then he was clearly dropping F-bombs in his reply. You can't do that, man. Hill's incident involved Minnesota Vikings linebacker Eric Wilson. He was pushed into Hill by a Dolphins running back. It was clearly unintentional. The ref got up, started pointing and yelling at him to get away from him. It was a little dramatic, but it is nice to see the NFL is consistent on their punishments for both players and officials. Warner Brothers and DC Studios have halted production on The Batman 2 as director Matt Reeves takes a pause to deal with some personal matters. This has been the highly anticipated sequel, but it's already had several delays. The Batman Part 2 was actually originally set to open last Friday, got delayed to October 1st, 2027, and then in July, the studio pushed the film back to February 2028, which is where it currently stands.
3: Man, by the time they get this thing going, they're going to have to replace Robert Pattinson because he's going to be as old as Alfred the Butler. Seriously.
1: Aerosmith is teasing a little something via their social media.
4: Do you even know how to spell Aerosmith?
5: It's and friends, Ross. Aerosmith and friends.
1: In the clip, Steven Tyler and Aerosmith's photographer Ross Halfin are outside Hollywood Bowl in Los Angeles. They're putting letters up on a marquee, and it says Aerosmith and Friends. It also says October 29th and November 1st. And the video notes, all will be revealed Tuesday morning at 10 a.m. So sounds like we will have more news from Aerosmith soon. And those are your Rubino notes for October 6th.
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6: Sunny skies for today with a high of 17. Few clouds tonight, winds out of the southwest, a low of 10. Mainly cloudy Wednesday, a high of 22. Increasing cloudiness Thursday with a high of 20.
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Cool 106.3 with Jay and Rubino in the morning. Coming up in a few minutes, we're going to head to Rubino's home county, Huron, and a community that I actually lived in for 10 years, Wingham. Nothing as exciting as this ever happened there while I was living there. And you know what? Honestly, I'm kind of happy. Plus, we're going to let you know when you got to be listening next for another opportunity to get qualified for the Cool Fall Haul. That prize, by the way, now grown to 5.

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0: 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They're always listening.

0: J. and Rubino.
1: Now, usually, Rubino, you hear about crazy secondhand store finds, how somebody buys something for like $2 that winds up being worth thousands.
2: Mm-hmm.
1: The Salvation Army thrift store in Wingham, though, got more than they bargained for the other day. A grenade.
2: Whoops.
1: Only in Huron County, man. The manager said that they were just going about their day, as you do, right? Sifting through donations. And in one particular box was a bunch of military memorabilia that, as they were taking the items out, they realized contained a hand grenade.
2: You would think perhaps you would sift through the donation box before handing it over, although I saw a post the other day that somebody donated a rice cooker with rice still in it. So I guess that's a lot to ask of people.
1: It clearly didn't come with any paperwork. It was just obviously just a box of stuff.
2: No idea. Is it live? Who knows?
1: So they called the local OPP and the fire department, who, surprise, surprise, town of 2,000 people, weren't exactly equipped with the tools and skills to dispose of an explosive device.
2: Wouldn't imagine they were, no.
1: And if you've ever been to Wingham, Ontario, I lived there for 10 years. It's in the middle of nowhere. Mm-hmm. They essentially had to close the entire downtown out of precaution and evacuate people and all the nearby homes to the arena for hours while they waited for the bomb squad to arrive.
2: Probably the most excitement they had had in quite some time.
1: I was going to say, that's the biggest deal in Wingham since indoor plumbing, which only arrived in the early 2000s. So they wound up finding out that it was just this guy who donated the stuff.
2: Whoops.
1: Without, as you said, going through it.
2: Yeah. Sounds like it was unintentional. He wasn't trying to cause a problem or an explosion.
1: Yes, this wasn't a rural terrorist attack by any stretch.
2: No.
1: Best guess is that it's a World War One, maybe World War Two grenade. At earliest, it'd be like 80 years. But who knows, right?
2: Yeah, I don't think you want to test that at all. I don't know how explosive it still is after that long, but maybe don't find out the hard way.
1: Moral of the story is, and this from the guy who runs the Salvation Army thrift store in Wingham, is that if you are donating stuff, maybe you've got an old storage unit that you're cleaning out, maybe somebody in the family dies and you're going through the estate, just check what you're donating. To keep it safe, but most importantly, to keep the people that are going to be going through it later safe as well. And maybe include some of those pertinent documents, like if the explosive that you're donating is still live. Which is the least you can do, since most people, think about it, they shop secondhand so they don't have to spend an arm and a leg. The last thing you want to do is lose one.
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9: Sunny skies for today with a high of 17. Few clouds tonight, winds out of the southwest, a low of 10. Mainly cloudy Wednesday, a high of 22. Increasing cloudiness Thursday with a high of 20.
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0: Cool 106.3 with Jay and Rubino in the morning. All right, that's going to do it for us. Weather-wise out there today, it is going to warm up. It's going to take a little while to get there, but sunshine and 17 or 63, the high, mostly cloudy tomorrow. Back up into the 20s, 22 or 72, the high, pretty much the same for Thursday, 20 or 68. Right now, sitting at about 8 or 46. And don't forget, you got a few more opportunities to get qualified for the Cool Fall Haul. 1210, 410, and 710. 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We'll give you 10 minutes and 63 seconds on the clock in that prize pack, prize value now to $5,000 cash that we're going to give you to spend at up to three of our incredible partners, the most recent of which, South Point Equipment, on board with us. And you could be spending $5,000 over there. Get a look at everything over at cool1063.ca.
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3: Sunny skies for today with a high of 17. Few clouds tonight, winds out of the southwest, a low of 10. Mainly cloudy Wednesday, a high of 22. Increasing cloudiness Thursday with a high of 20.
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Hey, good morning. It's Middays with Kate on Cool. Well, it is Taco Tuesday today, and it got even better because today is actually National Taco Day, and there are some deals going around. I'll have details coming up.

0: 106.3. Making your workday so awesome, you'll swear you just stepped out of a John Hughes movie.
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It's Middays with Kate on Cool. Good morning. Well, it is Taco Tuesday today, and even better because it happens to be National Taco Day. There you go. Now you know what to have for dinner tonight. 90% of us love tacos, 83% saying they have them at least once a month. I love chicken tacos. All about the chicken tacos right now, maybe a little pico, maybe some guac. Are you a hard? 53% of people loving those. Probably parents, let's be honest, the hard tacos can make it a little messy to eat. Cheese is the number one topping, with onions being the very least favorite. I agree with that. And 2% of us have never, ever had a taco before. Yeah. Montana is apparently having $5 tacos on Tuesdays, today especially. There's also a couple of other places. Now, I checked the websites, and they're not saying anything about it, but other websites are that Mucho Burrito has a buy one, get one free today, while Taco Bell have a free duo habanero sauce. But certainly check ahead before getting excited about that. Like I said, it's not on their official pages, but hopefully you're able to enjoy some tacos today.

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Hey, it's Middays with Kate on Cool. What are Aerosmith up to? They've been posting some cryptic messages on their social media. They put a video up, basically, of Steven Tyler and Aerosmith's longtime photographer, Ross Halfen, setting up outside the Hollywood Bowl in Los Angeles, putting letters up on the marquee reading Aerosmith and Friends, and then two dates, October 29th and November 1st. What are they up to? Well, we'll have the details coming up.

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1: Sunny skies for today with a high of 17. Few clouds tonight, winds out of the southwest, a low of 10. Mainly cloudy Wednesday, a high of 22. Increasing cloudiness Thursday with a high of 20.
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It's Middays with Kate on Cool. Well, it looks like Alexander Ovechkin is looking to retire after this year. I'll have the details coming up.

Hey, good morning. It's Middays with Kate on Cool. Well, yesterday we found out that Alexander Ovechkin plans to retire from the NHL after the end of the season. He released a post and a message on Washington social media pages announcing it, saying, "My family and I decided this summer that this will be my final year in the NHL. I love this game so much, but I know in my heart it's the right decision." I mean, there were some rumors flying around that maybe he would hang around a little bit longer, just to, you know, in the hopes of reaching Wayne Gretzky's record tally of 1,016 combined regular season and postseason goals. But yeah, he's going to pack it in just shy of 10 goals from that. So yeah, Alexander Ovechkin, this is his final season in the NHL.

It's Middays with Kate on Cool. Good morning. Well, a new trailer for the Scorpions biopic Wind of Change has arrived. And unless you understand German, you probably won't be able to follow along. I'll have details coming up.

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1: But now that I'm an old I'm beginning to notice some advantages to putting on a few extra years. The first one is you never have to carry anything heavy ever again. Everybody wants to help an old If you got a big suitcase or something like that, you know, you just kind of go like this a little bit. You say, yeah, could you help me with this? Say, yeah, hey, how far are you going? Indianapolis. He wants to help put him to work. Take advantage of people. Another nice thing about getting old is you can leave any social event early just by saying you're tired. Works great with family members. 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Someone else says, but it's 7:30 in the morning.
0: When you need a bit of a break from the boss, Kate's got you covered. It's Kate on Cool 106.3.
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3: Sunny skies for today with a high of 17. Few clouds tonight, winds out of the southwest, a low of 10. Mainly cloudy Wednesday, a high of 22. Increasing cloudiness Thursday with a high of 20.
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0: It's Middays with Kate on Cool. So a new trailer for the Scorpions biopic Wind of Change is out, but it is in German, and that's on purpose. The band saying, quote, want to show the world that we are the new generation of Germans. Now, Wind of Change will start showing in German theaters on January 28th, but it's not yet clear when it will make its way to us, perhaps with some subtitles. Right now, the Scorpions are not touring. They were supposed to be, but had to postpone all of their shows, including an 8-date Las Vegas residency due to, quote, unforeseen circumstances. Not canceled, just postponed. So hoping that everything will be okay, because those shows and a couple of others have been moved to 2027.
1: Mainly sunny this afternoon, high of 17. A few clouds tonight with winds becoming southwest, 20 kilometers an hour late this evening, a low of 10. A mix of sun and cloud on Wednesday, high of 22. Sunny Thursday, high of 20.
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0: With an update from SarniaNewsToday.ca, I'm Melanie Irwin. Mainly sunny this afternoon, high of 17. Right now it's 14 Celsius, 57 Fahrenheit. Lambton OPP say officers have returned to regular patrol and a heavy police presence in the area of Creek Road and Tecumseh Road on Walpole Island First Nation has concluded. OPP are thanking the public for their patience while their investigation continues. Further information about the incident has yet to be released. A major expansion at Brights Grove Community Library helped drive a multi-million dollar surge in Sarnia building stats last month. Stephanie Shavs has details.
1: City Hall issued 39 permits in September worth over $10.7 million. Nearly half of that, over $5.3 million, is earmarked for the library project, which includes accessibility upgrades, a new meeting space, and an expanded collection. So far this year, Sarnia has issued 346 permits worth over $70 million. Putting overall construction activity slightly ahead of last year's pace. There were also four permits issued for single-family dwellings in September, bringing the year-to-date total for new homes to 30. I'm Stephanie Shavs.
0: Sarnia Lambton saw a big drop in home sales in September. 128 properties sold last month, down nearly 12% compared to the same time last year. Sarnia Lambton Association of Realtors President April Bernard gave us a rundown of what else was noted in September.
2: The average sale price is $480,000, down 5%, and the median sale price increased 3% to $448,000. The sales to listing ratio is 37.9%, which officially, at least for the month of September, shifts us into a buyer's market.
0: Bernard says now is a great time for buyers. Active listings increased 10% with 722 residential homes currently on the market. The Kiwanis Club of Corunna St. Clair is hosting its second ever community market today. The event runs from 3 to 7 p.m. at the field at Wellings of Corunna. Vendors will be selling a variety of fall crafts as well as books, baked goods, produce, meat, flowers, and skin care. There's also a 50-50 draw, and you can sign up for their trivia night. If you're planning Thanksgiving dinner this year, expect a bigger hit to your wallet. According to a new report from Dalhousie University's Agri-Food Analytics Lab, a traditional turkey dinner for a family of four is projected to cost just over $35, a 10% increase over last year. Researchers say turkey remains the most affordable main course option, but rising prices for side dishes like carrots are driving up the total bill. Mainly sunny this afternoon, high of 17, a few clouds tonight, a low of 10. Right now it's 14 Celsius, 57 Fahrenheit. I'm Melanie Irwin.
3: In sports, there are nine games on tonight's NHL schedule. The Toronto Maple Leafs continue their season-opening homestand as they take on the Nashville Predators. The Leafs are 1-2 through the first three games, while the Preds are 1-1. William Nylander, Easton Cowan, and Morgan Riley lead the way with 3 points each. Puck drop is just after 7 on Big Country 103.9. Other games include Detroit hosting Ottawa. Dylan Larkin's in line to make his season debut for the Wings. He missed the first two with an injury. He requested a trade from the organization during the offseason. Montreal is home to Carolina, Minnesota in Buffalo, the Islanders at the Rangers. In the Provincial Junior Hockey League, Dresden's in Essex at 7. Major League Baseball's National League Division Series continue. It's an all-star pitching matchup as the Dodgers head to Atlanta. Yoshinobu Yamamoto gets the start for the Dodgers. Chris Sale counters for the Braves. Milwaukee's in San Diego with the Brewers up 2-0. And Argentina's Lionel Messi is suiting up for his country one last time. He's taking part in a friendly match against Benin in Buenos Aires. I'm Josh Boyce.
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5: This is your cool 80s lunch. It was on this day in 2020 that we lost probably the greatest and most innovative guitarist when we lost Eddie Van Halen. Now, he was the co-founder and lead guitarist, of course, of Van Halen, just revolutionized guitar playing. He was born in the Netherlands. He was raised in California, and he and his brother Alex formed Van Halen in the early 70s. Their 1978 self-titled debut exploded onto the scene. Of course, Eddie and his jaw-dropping solo for Eruption as well. Love that song. They were inducted into the Rock and Roll Hall of Fame in 2007. My favorite story about Eddie Van Halen is the time that he snuck in to Sunset Sound Studios really late at night to record his solo on Michael Jackson's Beat It. Now, he did it in one take, and he did it for free. What a guy. We're going to play a song that came out in 1984. It made it all the way to number 56 on the Billboard Hot 100. It is Van Halen. Here's Hot for Teacher.

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1: It is time once again for your keyword of the day in the Cool Fall Haul contest and your chance at that $5,000 grand prize. 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

This is your cool 80s lunch. It was on this day in 1986 that Huey Lewis and the News released Hip to Be Square. It was the lead single off their fourth studio album called Four. It did really well. It made it to number three on the Billboard Hot 100 in November of 1986. Became one of their biggest hits, too. It also charted internationally, reached the top 20 in Canada, also Australia, too. And it helped that album produce five top 10 hits in total, which, you know what, at that time was not something a lot of bands were doing. It also contributed to the album going multi-platinum. It is Huey Lewis and the News and Hip to Be Square.

This is your cool 80s lunch. Happy birthday today to Kevin Cronin of REO Speedwagon. He turned 75 today after rejoining the band in 1976. He wrote a lot of their biggest hits, Keep On Loving You, Can't Fight This Feeling, and of course that helped turn High Infidelity into one of the biggest selling rock albums of the 1980s. It actually spent 15 weeks at number one and sold more than 10 million copies in the U.S. alone. You know what isn't a love song though? Yeah, REO Speedwagon's Keep On Loving You. Kevin Cronin actually said he wrote the song after finding out that his first wife cheated on him before their marriage. He said when he hears people saying it was their wedding song, it gives him a bit of a chuckle, saying, "Did you listen to the verses? I mean, did you really listen to it?" He says they're actually pretty dark. Have a listen for yourself. It is REO Speedwagon on your cool 80s lunch.

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1: Mainly sunny this afternoon, high of 17. A few clouds tonight with winds becoming southwest 20 kilometers an hour late this evening, a low of 10. A mix of sun and cloud on Wednesday, high of 22. Sunny Thursday, high of 20.
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0: This is your cool 80s lunch. Can you guess the year? It was the year that Hulk Hogan defeated the Iron Sheik to win his first WWF championship. We had Police Academy. We had the Never-Ending Story. Wendy's had us asking, where's the beef? Any guesses? Well, if you guessed the year 1984, you'd be right. It's also the year that the Bronski Beat released the song Small Town Boy, a song sort of all about a gay man leaving his hometown after facing rejection and prejudice, making it one of the very first mainstream pop songs to really address those issues so openly. Small Town Boy made it all the way to number 3 in the UK. It came in the top 10 in Canada, and it topped the Billboard's dance chart. We'll play that song for you in just a few.
1: Mainly sunny this afternoon, high of 17. A few clouds tonight with winds becoming southwest 20 kilometers an hour late this evening, a low of 10. A mix of sun and cloud on Wednesday, high of 22. Sunny Thursday, high of 20.
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Hey, good afternoon. It's Kate on Cool 16. Now 17 is where we're hoping to get to. And the good news, no frost warning for tonight. 10 is where we're dropping down to. Going to be an absolutely beautiful couple of days. A 22 and mainly sunny tomorrow. 19 on Thursday and nothing but sunshine. Nothing but sunshine again on Friday and Saturday. 19 on Friday and all the way up to 21 on Saturday. Great time of year and great weekend to get out there and check out Reaper's Realm. If you are brave enough, I am not, but maybe you are. 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Good luck.

Hey, it's Kate on Cool. Good afternoon. One of the bands I would have loved to have seen would have been Queen. Missed out on that, of course. Freddie Mercury's final show was on August 9th, 1986 at Nebworth Park. And it took Queen a couple of years, really, to ever want to tour again. 1992, they did a tribute show. They also did that Queen and Paul Rogers tour in 2005. And then, of course, with Adam Lambert. And Brian May has come out and said, no more tours. No. He said he made a decision 18 months ago that I didn't want to tour again. He says he loves to play. He loves to travel. But the trade-off is sacrificing your freedom. And he's got a wife and grandkids. And he says, I have a lot of astrophysics I want to do. So I'm thinking maybe 50 years is enough. Now, he has talked about before doing some sort of an immersive experience, maybe at the Sphere. But he says the technology doesn't exist yet to do it without AI. And that's a problem. He does not be a big fan of AI. So no tour for Queen, but if we do hear anything studio-wise, we will certainly keep you updated.

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it's Kate on Cool. Good afternoon. Well, Thanksgiving weekend is upon us. Yes, a long weekend. We love that. And maybe you're going out of town. Maybe you're going somewhere where whoever is hosting likes to play terrible music. Well, take us with you. 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
1: Mainly sunny this afternoon, high of 17. A few clouds tonight with winds becoming southwest 20 kilometers an hour late this evening, a low of 10. A mix of sun and cloud on Wednesday, high of 22. Sunny Thursday, high of 20.
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0: It's Kate on Cool. Well, that is it for me. Thanks so much for hanging out this afternoon. Have a great rest of your evening, and I will talk to you again tomorrow at 10.
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0: The Guess Who, great hits, real classics, cool, 106.3. Good afternoon, it is 2:36, and we got another concert announcement for you that just came down this morning. We got I, Mother Earth making their way back to Sarnia to the Imperial Theater on February the 18th. But tickets are going to go on sale tomorrow morning as of 10 a.m. online at imperialtheater.net. Again, that's for I, Mother Earth, coming up on February 18th at the Imperial Theater. Coming up this weekend, it is the granddaddy of all fall fairs with the Brigden Fall Fair that'll run from Friday right through until holiday Monday. And the long-range forecast is looking pretty good, I would say. Tomorrow, we're calling for a high of 22 or 72. Looking ahead to Friday, sunny, high of 19. Sunny on Saturday, high of 21. Much the same on Sunday as well. So looks like it could be an almost perfect Brigden Fall Fair weekend coming up this weekend. Right now we have a mix of sun and cloud. We're sitting at 17 or 63.
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And we shift from cars to boats as we send this next song out to Tom and John and all the boaters down at the Sarnia Yacht Club who are wiping their tears right now. It's a sad time of year as a lot of people are hauling out their boats for another season. 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

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Good afternoon. It is 3:06 here on your Tuesday. This song for ZZ Top was one of their first songs to use synthesizers from their Eliminator album, Sharp Dressed Man on Cool 106.3.

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Alice Cooper is bringing his Alice's Attic tour to the Coliseum Caesars Windsor on November 6th. It's an all-ages show, and we're giving you a chance to win passes all this week. 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Well,

Wang Chung on Cool 106.3. This song for Neil Young was recorded back in 1971. He was actually in Nashville to record a performance for the Johnny Cash Show. There was a big dinner party set up the night before with all kinds of big names, including James Taylor. Linda Ronstadt was there. They're actually singing the backups on this song. And it was the only one to reach number one in the U.S. for Neil Young. From the Harvest album, Heart of Gold, on Cool 106.3.

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Tom Petty and the Heartbreakers on Great Hits and Real Classics, Cool 106.3. This week we are giving away tickets for admission into the Brigden Fall Fair. We did do a post yesterday on our Facebook wall asking you what your favorite thing is about the Brigden Fair. Congrats to our ticket winners, Amy Thompson, Amanda Moore, and Harrison Plain. We'll have more tickets to give away throughout the rest of this week as well. Don't forget, coming up at around 4:10 this afternoon, your next keyword. For a chance to get qualified in the Cool Fall Hall, which we now have a $5,000 grand prize to give away. So we'll get to that coming up after your news and sports at 4. It's Honeymoon Suite.

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0: With an update from SarniaNewsToday.ca, I'm Melanie Irwin. A few clouds tonight, a low of 10. Right now it's 18 Celsius, 64 Fahrenheit. If you live near CF Industries on Bickford Line, you may notice increased noise, flaring, and venting today. The company confirms the extra activity is part of a planned outage in the production units. York One remains committed to opening its proposed waste facility just outside of Dresden following its decision to drop a court application against the municipality of Chatham-Kent. The company is defending using the location because it is already a licensed waste site, noting the plan focuses on recycling construction and demolition materials rather than household garbage. Addressing community concerns, York One says the facility won't accept hazardous waste and planned truck routes will bypass Dresden to avoid the local high school. Further project documents are available on the municipality's Let's Talk Chatham-Kent webpage. A major expansion at Brightsgrove Community Library helped drive a multi-million dollar surge in Sarnia building permits last month. Stephanie Shavs has details.
1: City Hall issued 39 permits in September worth over $10.7 million. Nearly half of that, over $5.3 million, is earmarked for the library project, which includes accessibility upgrades, a new meeting space, and an expanded collection. So far this year, Sarnia has issued 346 permits worth over $70 million, putting overall construction activity slightly ahead of last year's pace. There were also four permits issued for single-family dwellings in September, bringing the year-to-date total for new homes to 30. I'm Stephanie Shavs.
0: Sarnia Lambton saw a big drop in home sales in September. 128 properties sold last month, down nearly 12% compared to the same time last year. Sarnia Lambton Association of Realtors President April Bernard gave us a rundown of what else was noted in September.
2: The average sale price is $480,000, down 5%, and the median sale price increased 3% to $448,000. The sales to listing ratio is 37.9%, which officially, at least for the month of September, shifts us into a buyer's market.
0: Bernard says now is a great time for buyers. Active listings increased 10% with 722 residential homes currently on the market. The Kiwanis Club of Corunna St. Clair is hosting its second ever community market today. The event runs until 7 in the field at Wellings of Corunna. Vendors will be selling a variety of fall crafts as well as books, baked goods, produce, meat, flowers, and skin care. A few clouds tonight, low of 10, mix of sun and cloud on Wednesday, high of 22. I'm Melanie Irwin.
3: In sports, both of Major League Baseball's National League Division Series continue. The LA Dodgers head to Atlanta with that series tied at 1. Yoshinobu Yamamoto squares off against Chris Sale. Elsewhere, Milwaukee's in San Diego with the Brewers up 2-0. A rookie Sarnia Sting defenseman is being rewarded for his strong play so far this OHL season. The club has signed Wallaceburg native Drayson Campbell to a standard player agreement. The 19-year-old has 5 assists in 6 games this season. There are 9 games on tonight's NHL schedule, including the Maple Leafs hosting Nashville. William Nylander, Easton Cowan, and Morgan Riley lead the way with 3 points each through 3 games. Puck drop is just after 7 on Big Country 103.9. Elsewhere, Detroit is home to Ottawa. Dylan Larkin's expected to make his season debut for the Wings after being injured the first two. He requested a trade from the organization during the offseason. Montreal is home to Carolina. In the Provincial Junior Hockey League, Dresden heads to Essex, and there are 4 games across the NBA preseason, including OKC facing New Orleans. I'm Josh Boyes.
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Hollywood Higher Love on Cool 106.3. It is that time of day where we give you the keyword of the day today for your shot at that $5,000 grand prize in the Cool Fall Hall. We will have the draw coming up at Imperial City Brewhouse on October 21st. All right, today's keyword is steam. And you can actually let off some steam with Aqua Pools, Patios, and Spas if you choose them as one of our sponsors. If you're in need of a maybe new hot tub, steam is the keyword of the day. So text that in to us right now on our pretty busy cabinet company text line to 519-464-1063. You have 10 minutes and 63 seconds to do so for a chance to get qualified in the Cool Fall Hall. A Steppenwolf Magic Carpet Ride on Cool 106.3.

Tom Cochran and Big League on Cool 106.3. In Michael Jackson's autobiography, Moonwalk, he talked about how he knew this song was going to be a hit and that Quincy Jones wanted to change the title of it because he didn't want it to be confused with tennis star Billie Jean King. The title he wanted to change it to, Not My Lover. Michael Jackson ended up winning that battle, though. It's Billie Jean on Cool 106.3.

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0: From the album of the same name, Fully Completely, the Tragically Hip on Great Hits and Real Classics, Cool, 106.3. And we heard Queen before that with Keep Yourself Alive. That's exactly what Brian May is trying to do at the age of 79 years old. He said that he's made the decision that after 50 years of touring, Queen will no longer go out on tour. He said he made the decision 18 months ago after a close family friend actually died during a U.S. tour. Now, Brian May and Roger Taylor are exploring an immersive concert experience, though, that's been inspired by the Las Vegas Sphere. So we'll see what happens with that. He does have some concerns about required AI use and such. So we'll see where he goes with that. But as far as heading out on tour in person anymore, that is it for Queen, apparently. We've got some more music coming up from Bob Seger, some Loverboy on the way shortly. Forecast for tonight is calling for warmer temperatures than last night, that's for sure. Low of 10 or 50. And clearing for the morning for tomorrow with an expected high around 22 or 72.
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Working for the weekend on Cool 106.3. Still a few days left to get there, but we're getting there. It's going to be a long weekend too, so looking forward to that. We've got your Drive at 5 Cool Ride coming up here very shortly. Your chance all this week simply for making requests to win Matt Good tickets for his upcoming show at the Imperial Theater. It's Bob Seger now, Hollywood Nights on Cool 106.3.

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1: With an update from SarniaNewsToday.ca, I'm Melanie Irwin. A major expansion at Brightsgrove Library gave Sarnia's building statistics a big boost last month. City Hall issued 39 permits in September, totaling over $10.7 million. Nearly half of that value stems from a $5.35 million upgrade at the Hamilton Road Library, featuring accessibility improvements, new meeting space, and an expanded collection. Overall construction pace remains steady, with 346 permits issued so far in 2026, up slightly from this time last year. The president of the Sarnia-Lambton Association of Realtors says now is a great time for buyers. 128 properties sold last month, down nearly 12% compared to the same time last year, while active listings increased 10% to 722 properties. April Bernard says the shift into the buyer's market was something they saw coming.
2: There's hesitation from buyers right now. Economic uncertainty, affordability, and concerns about what may happen next with the economy are making some buyers more cautious. The buyers are still out there, but they're taking their time. They're being more selective, and they're very conscious of value.
1: She stressed the need for sellers to properly list their homes from the get-go.
2: Sellers need to be very realistic about the current market conditions, and they need to listen to their realtors.
1: Listings spent about 28 days on the market last month, but the association says that number is skewed because homes are often taken off the market and relisted at a lower price, resetting the days on market back to one. CF Industries says neighbors may notice periods of increased flaring, noise, and venting today. The company had planned outage of the production units at the Bickford Line site. Despite opposition from local residents, York One is pushing forward with plans for a waste site just outside of Dresden. The waste company says it dropped its court application against Chatham-Kent to go through the standard municipal planning process. York One argues using the existing licensed property is more responsible than opening a new site elsewhere, clarifying the facility will process construction materials rather than household garbage. The company adds that truck routes will bypass Dresden to protect the local high school operating 6 days a week. And if you're planning your Thanksgiving menu, prepare for a bigger bite out of your wallet this year. According to a new report, the average cost of a classic Thanksgiving dinner for four has jumped 10% compared to last year, now averaging just over $35. A few clouds tonight, winds southwest 30 kilometers an hour late this evening, low of 10. A mix of sun and cloud on Wednesday, high of 22, and sunny Thursday, high of 20. I'm Melanie Irwin.
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3: In sports, both of Major League Baseball's National League Division Series continue. The LA Dodgers head to Atlanta with that series tied at one. Yoshinobu Yamamoto squares off against Chris Sale. Elsewhere, Milwaukee's in San Diego with the Brewers up 2-0. A rookie Sarnia Sting defenseman is being rewarded for his strong play so far this OHL season. The club has signed Wallaceburg native Drayson Campbell to a standard player agreement. The 19-year-old has 5 assists in 6 games this season. There are 9 games on tonight's NHL schedule, including the Maple Leafs hosting Nashville. William Nylander, Easton Cowan, and Morgan Riley lead the way with 3 points each through 3 games. Puck drop is just after 7 on Big Country 103.9. Elsewhere, Detroit is home to Ottawa. Dylan Larkin's expected to make his season debut for the Wings after being injured the first two. He requested a trade from the organization during the offseason. Montreal is home to Carolina. In the Provincial Junior Hockey League, Dresden heads to Essex, and there are 4 games across the NBA preseason, including OKC facing New Orleans. I'm Josh Boyes.
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5: It's the Drive to Five Cool Ride brought to you by Bayview Chrysler Dodge Jeep Ram. 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It's the Eagles Hotel California on Cool 106.3.

The Eagles Hotel California on the Drive at 5 Cool Ride, brought to you by Bayview Chrysler Dodge. And just a reminder, requests on the Drive at 5 all this week give you a shot at winning a pair of tickets to check out Matt Good and his band November 3rd at the Imperial Theater. 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

Peter Frampton on the Drive at 5 Cool Ride, brought to you by Bayview Chrysler Dodge. This next song goes out to Sarnia's biggest iMother Earth fan. That would be Harold. They just announced that iMother Earth are coming to Sarnia, to the Imperial Theater, February 18th. Tickets will go on sale tomorrow morning online at 10 a.m. over at imperialtheater.net. It's iMother Earth, One More Astronaut on the Drive at 5 Cool Ride.

0: I'm Mother Earth, and one more astronaut on the Drive at 5 Cool Ride, brought to you by Bayview Chrysler Dodge Jeep Ram. And if you missed the announcement earlier, I'm Mother Earth will be coming back to Sarnia, to the Imperial Theater, on February 18th. But what you want to know is tickets go on sale tomorrow morning online at 10 a.m. over at imperialtheater.net. That is your Drive at 5 Cool Ride for this week. And again, as mentioned earlier, all requests this week on the Drive at 5 Cool Ride get you a ballot for a chance to win tickets to see Matt Good and his bands and a string quartet that we'll be playing with him. That's coming up very quickly, November the 3rd at the Imperial Theater. 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
4: Today in music history. In 1969, George Harrison's song Something was released as the A-side of a Beatles 45, a first for Harrison. Along with Lennon and McCartney's Come Together, the single went on to reach number one on the U.S. chart the following month.

In 1951, Kevin Cronin, lead singer of REO Speedwagon, was born. In 1972, during sessions at RCA Studios in New York City, David Bowie recorded The Gene Genie, which became the lead single from his 1973 album Aladdin Sane. Gene Genie lives on his back. The Gene Genie loves chimney stacks. And in 1979, Led Zeppelin's In Through the Outdoor was at number one on the U.S. album chart. Six versions of the cover were released, each depicting the same bar scene photographed from one of six different angles. Today in music history.

0: Matthew Goodband, Everything is Automatic here on Cool 106.3. Maybe we'll get to hear that song coming up in just a couple weeks, November 3rd at the Imperial Theater. Still seats available for that concert at imperialtheater.net. It's going to be a bit of a different show for Matt Good. It's him and his band, but also a string quartet. So kind of reimagined versions of a bunch of his songs. Sounds pretty cool. Tickets, like I said, available at imperialtheater.net. But requests all this week on the Drive to 5 Cool Ride get you a ballot for a chance to win a pair of tickets to that concert as well. 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
1: No way. 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

0: It is time once again for your keyword of the day in the Cool Fall Haul contest and your chance at that $5,000 grand prize. 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